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1: Wake up in the morning feeling like P. Diddy. 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Grab my glasses, I'm out the door. I'm gonna hit this city.
2: Let's
1: before
2: go.
1: I leave, brush my teeth with a bottle of Jack. Cause when I leave,

0: uplifting and inspiring that you've been for me for all this time. And I love you, and no one would freaking find care.
1: Yeah.